be self-destructing. Little girl, pick yourself up. Don't blame the world. So you screwed up. You're gonna be

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And would you save my soul tonight? Would you tremble

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And I think to myself, why now? Why me? Why?

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So I always been wanting a girl like you. It's fine, love. Can I get your number?

this town's lost its faith. Our colors will fade eventually. So if our time is running out, day after day, we'll make the mundane our masterpiece. Oh my, my, oh my, my love, I take one look at you, you're taking me out.